Romans 10:9. If you declare with your mouth, Jesus is Lord, and believe in your heart that God raised him from the dead, you will be saved. You're encouraging WPER.

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I need a peace that only

0: My prayer every day is that each of them would find that personal relationship with God. You know, we listen to WPER in our car. I work at a animal rescue and they play it there. And I'm just hoping that when my kids hear it, it just, as well as other people who have kids and whoever, that it just will help our future generation and their relationship with God.
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2: When I lost everything, my toys, my bed, even my toothbrush, I wanted to cry. But then a bunch of people in red shirts showed up. They didn't just help me, they helped Mom and Dad too. I don't know what we would have done if God's pit crew hadn't shown up. And they need your help. 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

0: Psalm 37:4 says, "Delight yourself in the Lord, and He will give you the desires of your heart."
1: A moment with WPER chaplain Barnabas Piper.
0: Delight ourselves in the Lord. This is just the kind of verse that is so often pulled out of context and turned into bad Christian decorations or even worse sermons. Delight yourself in the Lord and all your wishes will come true. Delight yourself in the Lord and get everything you've ever wanted. But we cannot ignore the context, which is responding to evil, and the premise, delighting in the Lord. Delighting in the Lord is an entire trajectory change, an entirely new motivation for us. It reframes and redirects and often completely replaces our desires. To delight in the Lord is to deeply recognize that apart from God, we have no good thing, and that He has the words of life. So where else would we go? This isn't about wish fulfillment. It's about joy and satisfaction with roots so deep that no evil can rob us of it. Does this sound idealistic and out of touch with the pains of reality? Consider that Jesus went to the cross, falsely sentenced, bearing the wrath of God for every sin, physically tortured. Why? For the joy set before Him, Hebrews 12 tells us. He delighted in His Father. And we delight in the Father through Him.
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0: Zephaniah 3:17. The Lord your God is with you, the mighty warrior who saves. He will take great delight in you. In his love, he will no longer rebuke you, but will rejoice over you with singing. Your encouraging WPER.
1: I've seen what sin can do.

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Every song has a story. Thank you for letting the songs on your encouraging WPER be a part of your story.

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1: I've been listening ever since y'all started. It's very positive. 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

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Hi, I'm Amy with your encouraging WPER. My pastor had a really good message last week, and one of the things that really stuck with me

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1: Whatever you may be facing today, God can turn it around tomorrow. He is writing your story each and every day. You're encouraging WPER.

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Yes, fall. I'll take it. It's one of the things I love about Virginia. Right? It gets to a certain moment where it's like, all right, I'm done. We're doing fall.

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Right? Like, yes, maybe it's the fact that there were high school games last night. Maybe it's that there's college football today. And maybe the fact that, yes, the girl may be going this afternoon. Hey, I'll take it. That's what fall's all about, right?

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1: Here's something I begin to notice. 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And these little things that at one time felt like they were just commonplace are becoming a little more unusual. So if you're taking time to be kind, thank you for making that difference.

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1: Thank you for WPER. 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
1: It means a lot to our whole family. 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Every one of us has been encouraged by you guys, and it's just a blessing to know that each morning we can listen to you guys as we're driving to work for school.

Hebrews 4:16. Let us then approach God's throne of grace with confidence, so that we may receive mercy and find grace to help us in our